0: The music saves my soul.
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1: 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Pubel Veracruz, pulik toflid.
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Diamonds are a girl's best friend. Tiffany's. Talk to me, Harry Winston.

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Even Pekingeses in the Ritz do it.